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You've been going around every party in LA, 'cause you knew

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sitting on the Ritz. Different types who wear a day coat, pants with stripes and cutaway coat, perfect fits, putting on the Ritz.